Sleepless in Hotel Room. Luke Combs there. Tyler Reese here. Chris Young on his famous Friends. Chris Young News. We'll dive into that in less than 10 minutes. Shaboozing. Your time in Rio and a beautiful mess.

0: Famous Friends, Chris Young, Kane Brown, Famous Friends, going to be the name of his bar opening soon. Chris Young's bar in Nashville, area of town called Midtown. They're waiting on the liquor license. That's the holdup. Can you believe that? Not even a country star can get, you know, grease the wheels. Jason Aldean, Blake Shelton next. America.
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9: Here's your MyUSCountry.com weather forecast. Lows around 54 tonight under mainly clear skies. Winds out of the northwest, 5 to 10 miles an hour. A blend of clouds and sun tomorrow, 76. 57 tomorrow night, partly cloudy skies. Partly cloudy skies and dry Friday and Saturday. Upper 70s Friday, low 80s by Saturday. From the Weatherology Weather Center, I'm meteorologist Megan Mulford. Right now, 75.
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Playing one great song after another. 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
13: Here's your MyUSCountry.com weather forecast. Lows around 54. Tonight, under mainly clear skies, winds out of the northwest, 5 to 10 miles an hour. A blend of clouds and sun tomorrow, 76. 57 tomorrow night, partly cloudy skies. Partly cloudy skies and dry Friday and Saturday, upper 70s Friday, low 80s by Saturday. From the Weatherology Weather Center, I'm meteorologist Megan Mulford. Right now, 75.
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2: 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Tyler Reese here. Corinne Coe, Rocky Mountain Low. And Dirks, what was I thinking after John Party's got the boots off? I knew I smelled something.

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0: Corinne Coe. It's Rocky Mont Low. And they're both going to have huge next years, for sure. I have a feeling. Well, they are already having a huge 2026, but next year, they're both going to be large. I'm saying Corey Kent's probably going to go to the level of, like, Jordan Davis. I have a feeling. And Coe's been on fire. King George, Ella Langley, we all just want to be her, and she's next.
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8: Here's your MyUSCountry.com weather forecast. Lows dip down to about 54 tonight under mainly clear skies. Winds out of the northwest, 5 to 10 miles an hour. Tomorrow, 76. 57 tomorrow night, partly cloudy skies. Sunshine mixed with clouds at times and dry Friday and Saturday. Upper 70s Friday, low 80s by Saturday. I'm weatherology meteorologist Megan Mulford. Right now, 72.
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0: Just in case, Morgan there, just in case you haven't seen me yet, the Still the Problem Stadium Tour is still rolling strong. You may have to, you know, refinance a vehicle or two to get those tickets. Post Malone's got a guy for that. His name's Luke Combs. Lee Bryce, after Laney, somewhere over Laredo, is on the way.
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0: He's got a guy for that. His name is Luke Combs, but he's Post Malone out on the Big Ass Stadium Tour with Carter Faith, Select Dates, Jelly, and other ones. 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
5: Weather.

0: Here's your MyUSCountry.com weather forecast. Lows dip down to about 54 tonight under mainly clear skies. Winds out of the northwest, 5 to 10 miles an hour. Tomorrow, 76. 57 tomorrow night, partly cloudy skies. Sunshine mixed with clouds at times and dry Friday and Saturday. Upper 70s Friday, low 80s by Saturday. I'm weatherology meteorologist Megan Mulford. Right now, 72.
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0: Nate Smith here, Tyler Reese here. The whiskey's gone, the vodka gone, the tequila, it's all gone. The beer's gone, just not, well, the rice beer, they don't like. The Scottish people are clearing out bars across America. And, well, a celebration of the FIFA World Cup. The Scottish can tip them on back. Luke Combs, Kojo next with an album, too, this Friday called Banks of the Trinity. He's first with The Fall.
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8: Here's your MyUSCountry.com weather forecast. Lows dip down to about 54 tonight under mainly clear skies. Winds out of the northwest, 5 to 10 miles an hour. Tomorrow, 76. 57 tomorrow night, partly cloudy skies. Sunshine mixed with clouds at times and dry Friday and Saturday. Upper 70s Friday, low 80s by Saturday. I'm weatherology meteorologist Megan Mulford. Currently 68.
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And now, we'd like to share our favorite recipe for a good time. First, add a little of this. Then, sprinkle in a bit of this. And then, add a whole bunch of these ones. 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

0: think they all will be back for season 27 of American Idol after such a successful season 26. Justin Moore, Darius Rucker, on the way next.
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9: weather. Here's your MyUSCountry.com weather forecast. Lows dip down to about 54 tonight under mainly clear skies. Winds out of the northwest, 5 to 10 miles an hour. Tomorrow, 76. 57 tomorrow night, partly cloudy skies. Sunshine mixed with clouds at times and dry Friday and Saturday. Upper 70s Friday, low 80s by Saturday. I'm weatherology meteorologist Megan Mulford. Currently, 68.
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It's Kenny Chesney and Carry On and Jelly Roll. Now things are going a little sideways with the divorce news. Yeah, well, it's a rarity to have a smooth separation, all right? Hardy with his friends in MacArthur now. 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

0: Kenny back to the Sphere this year. We carry on for round two, year two at the Sphere for Kenny Chesney. Hey, Shania's and Josh Ross's, they're both Canadian, and they're next. What are the chances?
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12: Here's your MyUSCountry.com weather forecast. Lows dip down to about 54 tonight under mainly clear skies. Winds out of the northwest, 5 to 10 miles an hour. Tomorrow, 76. 57 tomorrow night, partly cloudy skies. Sunshine mixed with clouds at times and dry Friday and Saturday. Upper 70s Friday, low 80s by Saturday. I'm weatherology meteorologist Megan Mulford. Right now, it's 64 degrees.
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0: 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Shania is after Josh Ross. It's a Canadian double play.

A pickup rolling down a dirt road with a cloud of dust blowing from behind and the music playing loud. 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
9: Here's your MyUSCountry.com weather forecast. Lows dip down to about 54 tonight under mainly clear skies. Winds out of the northwest, 5 to 10 miles an hour. Tomorrow, 76. 57 tomorrow night, partly cloudy skies. Sunshine mixed with clouds at times and dry Friday and Saturday. Upper 70s Friday, low 80s by Saturday. I'm weatherology meteorologist Megan Mulford. Right now, it's 64 degrees.
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sleepless in a hotel room. It is Luke Combs, and he is going to be taking over the world starting in July. He's going international. The tour is, anyway. Sweden to Paris. And then Amsterdam. Are you kidding me? I don't know if I would be able to survive Amsterdam. Hey, Kid Rock, Jason Aldean, and Jody Messina. Somebody.

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11: Here's your MyUSCountry.com weather forecast. Lows dip down to about 54 tonight under mainly clear skies. Winds out of the northwest, 5 to 10 miles an hour. Tomorrow, 76. 57 tomorrow night, partly cloudy skies. Sunshine mixed with clouds at times and dry Friday and Saturday. Upper 70s Friday, low 80s by Saturday. I'm weatherology meteorologist Megan Mulford. Right now, it's 64 degrees.
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2: Here's your MyUSCountry.com weather forecast. Lows around 54. Overnight, under clear skies, northwest winds 5 to 10 miles an hour. Highs around 76. Thursday, partly cloudy. Lows around 57. Thursday night, partly cloudy. Partly cloudy and dry Friday and Saturday. Upper 70s Friday, low 80s by Saturday. From the Weatherology Weather Center, I'm meteorologist Megan Mulford. Currently 63.
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3: Here's your myuscountry.com weather forecast. Lows dip down to about 54 overnight under clear skies. Westerly winds 5 to 10 miles an hour. A mix of clouds and sun Thursday. Daytime highs approaching 76. Partly cloudy Thursday night, 56. Partly cloudy skies and dry Friday and Saturday. Upper 70s Friday, low 80s by Saturday. From the Weatherology Weather Center, I'm meteorologist Megan Mulford. Right now, 60.
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3: Here's your MyUSCountry.com weather forecast. Lows dip down to about 54 overnight under clear skies, westerly winds 5 to 10 miles an hour. A mix of clouds and sun Thursday. Daytime highs approaching 76. Partly cloudy Thursday night, 56. Partly cloudy skies and dry Friday and Saturday, upper 70s Friday, low 80s by Saturday. From the Weatherology Weather Center, I'm meteorologist Megan Mulford. Right now, 60.
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3: Here's your myuscountry.com weather forecast. Lows dip down to about 54 overnight under clear skies, westerly winds 5 to 10 miles an hour. A mix of clouds and sun Thursday, daytime highs approaching 76. Partly cloudy Thursday night, 56. Partly cloudy skies and dry Friday and Saturday, upper 70s Friday, low 80s by Saturday. From the Weatherology Weather Center, I'm meteorologist Megan Mulford. Right now, 60.
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0: Here's your myuscountry.com weather forecast. Lows around 54, overnight, under clear skies, winds out of the west, 5 to 10 miles an hour. Thursday, daytime highs approaching 76. Partly cloudy Thursday night, lows dip down to about 56. Partly cloudy and dry Friday and Saturday, upper 70s Friday, low 80s by Saturday. From the Weatherology Weather Center, I'm meteorologist Megan Mulford. Currently, it's 61 degrees.
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4: Here's your myuscountry.com weather forecast. Lows around 54. Overnight, under clear skies, winds out of the west, 5 to 10 miles an hour. Thursday, daytime highs approaching 76. Partly cloudy Thursday night, lows dip down to about 56. Partly cloudy and dry Friday and Saturday, upper 70s. Friday, low 80s by Saturday. From the Weatherology Weather Center, I'm meteorologist Megan Mulford. Currently, it's 61 degrees.
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2: Here's your myuscountry.com weather forecast. Lows around 54. Overnight, under clear skies, west winds 5 to 10 miles an hour. Daytime highs approaching 76. Thursday, mainly clear skies. Lows level off around 56 Thursday night. Partly cloudy and dry Friday and Saturday. Upper 70s Friday, low 80s by Saturday. From the Weatherology Weather Center, I'm meteorologist Megan Mulford. Right now, it's 60 degrees.
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3: Here's your MyUSCountry.com weather forecast. Lows around 54, overnight, under clear skies, west winds 5 to 10 miles an hour. Daytime highs approaching 76, Thursday, mainly clear skies. Lows level off around 56, Thursday night. Partly cloudy and dry, Friday and Saturday, upper 70s, Friday, low 80s by Saturday. From the Weatherology Weather Center, I'm meteorologist Megan Mulford. Right now, it's 60 degrees.
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3: Here's your MyUSCountry.com weather forecast. Lows around 54. Overnight, under clear skies, west winds 5 to 10 miles an hour. Daytime highs approaching 76. Thursday, mainly clear skies. Lows level off around 56 Thursday night. Partly cloudy and dry Friday and Saturday. Upper 70s Friday, low 80s by Saturday. From the Weatherology Weather Center, I'm meteorologist Megan Mulford. Currently, it's 59 degrees.
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3: Here's your MyUSCountry.com weather forecast. Lows around 54. Overnight, under clear skies, west winds 5 to 10 miles an hour. Daytime highs approaching 76. Thursday, mainly clear skies. Lows level off around 56 Thursday night. Partly cloudy and dry Friday and Saturday. Upper 70s Friday, low 80s by Saturday. From the Weatherology Weather Center, I'm meteorologist Megan Mulford. Currently, it's 59 degrees.
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1: Here's your MyUSCountry.com weather forecast. Mainly sunny today with a high of 76. Northwest winds 8 to 15 miles an hour. Partly cloudy tonight, 56. High temperatures reach up to 78 tomorrow. A blend of clouds and sun and dry Saturday and Sunday. Low 80s Saturday, upper 80s by Sunday. From the Weatherology Weather Center, I'm meteorologist Megan Mulford. Right now, 58.
3: That'll be 84.52.
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4: Here's your MyUSCountry.com weather forecast. A blend of clouds and sun today with highs around 76. Northwesterly winds 8 to 15 miles an hour. Lows around 56 tonight. High of 78 tomorrow. A mix of clouds and sun. Partly cloudy skies and dry Saturday and Sunday. Low 80s Saturday, upper 80s by Sunday. I'm weatherology meteorologist Megan Mulford. Right now, it's 57 degrees.
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3: Here's your MyUSCountry.com weather forecast. A blend of clouds and sun today with highs around 76. Northwesterly winds 8 to 15 miles an hour. Lows around 56 tonight. High of 78 tomorrow. A mix of clouds and sun. Partly cloudy skies and dry Saturday and Sunday. Low 80s Saturday, upper 80s by Sunday. I'm weatherology meteorologist Megan Mulford. Right now, it's 57 degrees.
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1: 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What he had to say to me hit me pretty hard, because I think a lot of folks get started this way. He said,

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1: I'm Haley Erdahl, funeral director with Morley & Hoff Funeral Homes. I like to take the burden off of families' chests, and this is a way that I can do it. In my opinion, the family shouldn't have to do the legwork. That's what I'm supposed to do. They're supposed to grieve their loved one. The reason why I do my job is so that I can help people. There's no doubt in my mind. That is what the good Lord placed me on earth to do, is to help people. And it feels good.
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1: I'm Mark Dorenkamp with Brownfield Ag News Headlines. The Vice President of Public Affairs with the Mosaic Company says there's growing concern about global phosphate fertilizer supplies.
2: It's a thing that farmers need to keep an eye on as they go through this season.
1: Ben Pratt says ongoing disruptions to trade in the Strait of Hormuz have caused sulfur prices to nearly triple in the past year, resulting in production cutbacks amongst most phosphate fertilizer producers. More news next on Brownfield. History is not on the side of higher corn prices anytime soon. University of Minnesota Extension grain market economist Ed Ussett says he recently analyzed the behavior of corn futures in late spring and early summer going back to 1990.
3: And what we've seen is like a 12 to 14% price decline from the May high in December corn to the June low. And I'm like, wow, that's a big decline.
1: Over nearly four decades, he tells Brownfield, a steep drop occurred one out of every 2 years. And U.S. ethanol production numbers were mixed. The U.S. Energy Information Administration says production averaged 1,090,000 barrels per day, 12,000 less than the previous week due to a dip in price, but 9,000 more than a year ago thanks to better overall returns and demand expectations. For more on these stories and other news, go to brownfieldagnews.com. I'm Mark Dorenkamp with Brownfield Ag News Headlines.
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4: Here's your MyUSCountry.com weather forecast. A blend of clouds and sun today with highs around 76. Northwesterly winds 8 to 15 miles an hour. Lows around 56 tonight. High of 78 tomorrow. A mix of clouds and sun. Partly cloudy skies and dry Saturday and Sunday. Low 80s Saturday, upper 80s by Sunday. I'm weatherology meteorologist Megan Mulford. Currently 58.
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3: Here's your myuscountry.com weather forecast. A blend of clouds and sun today with highs around 76. Northwesterly winds 8 to 15 miles an hour. Lows around 56 tonight. High of 78 tomorrow. A mix of clouds and sun. Partly cloudy skies and dry Saturday and Sunday. Low 80s Saturday, upper 80s by Sunday. I'm weatherology meteorologist Megan Mulford. Right now, it's 61 degrees.
4: 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In the criminal underworld, it takes a keen mind and careful planning to be successful. Then there are those that possess neither. These are their stories. CSI Austin. A man in Pennsylvania was arrested after he called the cops to his apartment saying that he was robbed. What? When the police got there, they saw his drugs and paraphernalia sitting around in plain sight. According to reports, 46-year-old Alan Phelan called the police to report that someone had broken a window and entered his apartment. When police got there, it didn't appear that anyone had broken in, and they asked Phelan if anything was missing. Phelan gave the officers a tour around his apartment where they allege a pill bottle with white powder was in clear view, and that's when they placed Phelan in custody and executed a search warrant. They found a lot of drugs. And that is why you should always tidy up the house before having company over. 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
1: Minnesota News Network, I'm Jason Dinesen. Minnesota exports declined during the first quarter of this year, MNN's Tasha Radel reports.
2: The Minnesota Department of Employment and Economic Development says the state's exports fell 8% to $5.8 billion. Officials say the decline was driven almost entirely by a $628 million drop in mineral fuel and oil exports to Canada, a trend that's continued since last year. Excluding those exports, Minnesota's other international sales actually grew 2%. Tasha Radel, MNN.
1: The man who admitted to the fatal shootings of former Minnesota House Speaker Emerita Melissa Hortman and her husband will be sentenced next month. Court records show Vance Belter is due in federal court in Minneapolis on July 23rd. For more on these and other stories, visit our website at MinnesotaNewsNetwork.com. 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
3: Here's your MyUSCountry.com weather forecast. 76 today, under partly cloudy skies, northwesterly winds 8 to 15 miles an hour. 56 tonight, high temperatures reach up to 78. Tomorrow, partly cloudy skies. A blend of clouds and sun and dry, Saturday and Sunday, low 80s, Saturday, upper 80s by Sunday. From the Weatherology Weather Center, I'm meteorologist Megan Mulford. Currently, 61.
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1: Here's your MyUSCountry.com weather forecast. 76 today, under partly cloudy skies, northwesterly winds 8 to 15 miles an hour. 56 tonight, high temperatures reach up to 78 tomorrow, partly cloudy skies. A blend of clouds and sun and dry, Saturday and Sunday, low 80s Saturday, upper 80s by Sunday. From the Weatherology Weather Center, I'm meteorologist Megan Mulford. Currently 62.
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1: Hogs and corn are mixed, soybeans and cattle are higher. I'm John Perkins with a Brownfield Market Update. When it comes to short-stature corn, it all started with Stein. For decades, they've been focused on unique hybrids that deliver top yields. Stein invented short-stature corn, then they perfected it. Soybeans are up this morning after some early mixed trades, supported by short covering and another higher-moving meal. Early development weather looks favorable in much of the region, and traders remain optimistic about export demand from China. July beans are up 1 at 11.18. August is 2 higher at 11.26. July bean meal's up 350 at 306.40. July bean oil's down 62 at 69.97. Corn's mixed, mostly firm. It's looking at those generally favorable development conditions. Parts of the eastern corn belt could use some drier weather. Harvest activity for corn's ongoing in Argentina and Brazil. July's

0: September feeders are $2.42 higher at $3.69.40. And nearby hogs are down. Deferred months are up, adjusting spreads and keeping an eye on demand. Pork was lower yesterday. July is down a dime at 94.12, and August is 20 lower at 97.02. John Perkins, Brownfield.
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2: Here's your MyUSCountry.com weather forecast. 76 today, under partly cloudy skies, northwesterly winds 8 to 15 miles an hour. 56 tonight. High temperatures reach up to 78 tomorrow, partly cloudy skies. A blend of clouds and sun and dry, Saturday and Sunday, low 80s, Saturday, upper 80s by Sunday. From the Weatherology Weather Center, I'm meteorologist Megan Mulford. Currently 62.
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0: this is Todd Upnall, and I'm so excited to tell you that 99.9 is now Classic Country 99.9, where the legends are going to be here all day long, like George Jones, Merle Haggard, George Strait, Alan Jackson, and more. So the songs that we grew up with are now on Classic Country 99.9, and we're going to kick it off with one from 1989, and here's Joe Diffie and Home.
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3: Here's your myuscountry.com weather forecast. 76 today, under partly cloudy skies, northwesterly winds 8 to 15 miles an hour. 56 tonight, high temperatures reach up to 78 tomorrow, partly cloudy skies. A blend of clouds and sun and dry, Saturday and Sunday, low 80s Saturday, upper 80s by Sunday. From the Weatherology Weather Center, I'm meteorologist Megan Mulford. Currently, it's 64 degrees.
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1: Minnesota News Network, I'm Jason Dinesen. Seven people connected to Minnesota healthcare providers are reportedly among hundreds charged in a nationwide fraud crackdown. MNN's Tasha Radel has more.
2: The U.S. Department of Justice announced 455 defendants across 45 states and territories are accused of participating in healthcare fraud schemes involving more than $6.5 billion in false claims. The cases include allegations of fraud, illegal kickbacks, and opioid-related offenses. Federal officials have not yet identified the Minnesota providers involved. The DOJ says the operation is one of the largest healthcare fraud enforcement actions in U.S. history.
1: Governor Walz has filed 16 Freedom of Information Act requests with federal agencies seeking records that mention Minnesota, the governor, and terms such as retribution and punish since January 2025. This is MNN.
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0: 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K-A-Y.

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Mr. Bojangles, Nitty Gritty Dirt Band. That's their version of it. But Jerry Jeff Walker is the original writer. He wrote it after meeting a street performer in a New Orleans jail cell. Michael Peterson here with Drink, Swear, Steal, and Lie.

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yours, Country 99.9 and the classic hits. Hey, there was a great tune by Juice Newton right there. Coming now, here comes Hal Ketchum in Small Town Saturday Night. There

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3: Here's your MyUSCountry.com weather forecast. 76 today, under partly cloudy skies, northwesterly winds 8 to 15 miles an hour. 56 tonight. High temperatures reach up to 78 tomorrow, partly cloudy skies. A blend of clouds and sun and dry, Saturday and Sunday, low 80s Saturday, upper 80s by Sunday. From the Weatherology Weather Center, I'm meteorologist Megan Mulford. Right now, it's 66 degrees.
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7: From the people who brought you It's the Dog Park comes

that was the king of country, George Strait, with one of his 60 number one hits, Baby's Gotten Good and Goodbye, off the Blue Neon album. Tune in for more classic country. George is going to be coming up again later today, along with George Jones. But up next, here's the beautiful and talented Linda Ronstadt and When Will I Be Loved?

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Some of your favorites. We just heard Doug Stone, and why didn't I think of that? Coming up in the next little bit, it's going to be James Otto, Radney Foster, Linda Ronstadt. So just stay tuned right here on 99.9 Classic Country, the country music you wanted brought back, and we listened on 99.9.

0: 99.9 bringing you classic country like that one from Rodney Foster. Hey, you know what? If you're not doing anything tonight and you want to help people going through cancer treatment, join me at Three Oaks Winery in Albert Lea, Minnesota, where I'm going to sing and play from 5:30 till 7:30, where all my tips and money that we raise goes to the Blooming Prairie Cancer Group and helps people going through cancer treatment. So come on out, enjoy some great wine, great pizza, listen to the music, but let's help lots of people going through cancer treatment. That's at Three Oaks Winery tonight, starting at 5:30.
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4: Here's your MyUSCountry.com weather forecast. 76 today, under partly cloudy skies, northwesterly winds 8 to 15 miles an hour. 56 tonight, high temperatures reach up to 78 tomorrow, partly cloudy skies. A blend of clouds and sun and dry, Saturday and Sunday, low 80s Saturday, upper 80s by Sunday. From the Weatherology Weather Center, I'm meteorologist Megan Mulford. Right now, it's 68 degrees.
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3: Here's your MyUSCountry.com weather forecast. 76 today, under partly cloudy skies, northwesterly winds 8 to 15 miles an hour. 56 tonight. High temperatures reach up to 78 tomorrow, partly cloudy skies. A blend of clouds and sun and dry, Saturday and Sunday, low 80s Saturday, upper 80s by Sunday. From the Weatherology Weather Center, I'm meteorologist Megan Mulford. Right now, it's 68 degrees.
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2: weather.
3: Here's your myuscountry.com weather forecast. Partly cloudy this afternoon with highs around 76. Northerly winds 8 to 15 miles an hour. Tonight, 56. A mix of clouds and sun tomorrow. Daytime highs approaching 78. Sunshine mixed with clouds at times and dry Saturday and Sunday. Low 80s Saturday, upper 80s by Sunday. From the Weatherology Weather Center, I'm meteorologist Megan Mulford. Currently, 68.

For anybody hitting the road, well, there's your anthem, Eastbound and Down, Jerry Reed. In a few minutes, Dwight Yoakam. Stay put for Kevin Sharp. Here's Nobody Knows, continuing your classic country now.

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2: Here's your myuscountry.com weather forecast. Partly cloudy this afternoon with highs around 76. Northerly winds 8 to 15 miles an hour. Tonight, 56. A mix of clouds and sun tomorrow. Daytime highs approaching 78. Sunshine mixed with clouds at times and dry Saturday and Sunday. Low 80s Saturday, upper 80s by Sunday. From the Weatherology Weather Center, I'm meteorologist Megan Mulford. Currently, 69.
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Goodman wrote that song, and he told me it was the perfect country and western song. I wrote him back a letter, and I told him it was not the perfect country and western song because he hadn't said anything at all about mama, or trains, or trucks, or prison, or getting drunk. 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
1: Here's your MyUSCountry.com weather forecast. Partly cloudy this afternoon with highs around 76. Northerly winds 8 to 15 miles an hour. Tonight, 56. A mix of clouds and sun tomorrow. Daytime highs approaching 78. Sunshine mixed with clouds at times and dry Saturday and Sunday. Low 80s Saturday, upper 80s by Sunday. From the Weatherology Weather Center, I'm meteorologist Megan Mulford. Currently, 69.
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3: Here's your myuscountry.com weather forecast. 76 this afternoon under partly cloudy skies. North winds 8 to 15 miles an hour. Partly cloudy skies again. Tonight, lows dip down to about 57. Highs around 79. Tomorrow, partly cloudy. Highs level off around 81. Saturday, under mainly clear skies. 88 Sunday, slight chance for storms. From the Weatherology Weather Center, I'm meteorologist Megan Mulford. Right now, it's 69 degrees.
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2: weather.
3: Here's your myuscountry.com weather forecast. 76 this afternoon under partly cloudy skies. North winds 8 to 15 miles an hour. Partly cloudy skies again. Tonight, lows dip down to about 57. Highs around 79. Tomorrow, partly cloudy. Highs level off around 81. Saturday, under mainly clear skies. 88 Sunday, slight chance for storms. From the Weatherology Weather Center, I'm meteorologist Megan Mulford. Right now, it's 69 degrees.
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That's the Forrester Sisters, a number one country hit from 1986. Mama's never seen those eyes. Oh, yeah, we got a new sound here at U.S. Country 99.9. Hello, I'm Andrew Lacey. Glad to have you along with us here on your afternoon starting today. Hope you've been enjoying our new programming lineup here throughout the day today, as we now have a more classic country sound throughout the day. And back to some more familiar voices. Todd Updahl from 10 to noon in the mornings. Coryell, good to have her back on U.S. Country from noon to 3. I've known Coryell since college, and not the first time I've followed her on the air on a country radio station. So great to have her back here on U.S. Country as well, and great to have you along with us. Here's Mary Chapin Carpenter.

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3: Here's your MyUSCountry.com weather forecast. 76 this afternoon under partly cloudy skies. North winds 8 to 15 miles an hour. Partly cloudy skies again. Tonight, lows dip down to about 57. Highs around 79. Tomorrow, partly cloudy. Highs level off around 81. Saturday, under mainly clear skies. 88 Sunday, slight chance for storms. From the Weatherology Weather Center, I'm meteorologist Megan Mulford. Currently, 70.

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0: These guys started their journey as Wally Fowler and the Georgia Clodhoppers. They were pretty popular, though. They kept getting invited to perform for the staff and families at the top secret Oak Ridge National Laboratory in Tennessee. In fact, they were so popular and those shows were so good, they decided to change their name to the Oak Ridge Boys. Here's Leaving Louisiana in the Broad Daylight.
1: Married to

Sammy Kershaw on U.S. Country 99.9. Remind you, Rochester Fest continues all through the week there at Soldiers Field in Rochester. Taking a look at some of the things they've got coming up this afternoon. Camp Victory Laser Tag gets going starting at 4 o'clock, running through 8, as well as Bingo begins at 4, plus Captain Kirby's Train Rides. Also, an afternoon party with the Disney Princesses beginning coming up at 4 o'clock. They'll also have a premiere event at 4:30 for Carol Brown. And, of course, plenty of live music throughout the evening. You can find the full schedule of events online at rochesterfest.com.

0: Tanya Tucker on U.S. Country 99.9. She had a special event last weekend at the Grand Ole Opry. She was joined on stage by actor Dennis Quaid to help premiere a music video, the song called On My Way to Heaven. The music video, kind of cinematic. Dennis Quaid appears in it. It was directed by John Carter Cash and also included Kris Kristofferson, his final performance before he died in 2024. The video was filmed back in 2019, just before Kristofferson's birthday. Dennis Quaid wrote the song originally as a tribute to his mother on her 91st birthday. Tanya's got her own version of it now that they just released and got a chance to debut it there on the Grand Ole Opry stage. And, you know, special to see Kris Kristofferson with one last performance.
1: This part pays for the other part.
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4: Here's your MyUSCountry.com weather forecast. 76 this afternoon under partly cloudy skies. North winds 8 to 15 miles an hour. Partly cloudy skies again. Tonight, lows dip down to about 57. Highs around 79. Tomorrow, partly cloudy. Highs level off around 81. Saturday, under mainly clear skies. 88 Sunday, slight chance for storms. From the Weatherology Weather Center, I'm meteorologist Megan Mulford. Currently, 70.
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I Just Want to Dance with You, George Strait on U.S. Country 99.9, this day in 1998. That song was wrapping up its third week at number one on the Billboard Hot Country Songs chart, a song co-written by the great John Prine. In fact, he was the first to record it. You can find his version on his 1986 album, German Afternoons. And like so many country songs of the 90s, it was also a hit in the UK. Before George recorded it, Irish singer Daniel O'Donnell took it to the top 20 of the UK charts in 1992. Here's Randy Travis on U.S. Country. Last night I-

0: stuff. 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

Weekend here on U.S. Country 99.9. Hope you're enjoying our new sound here that we just debuted today. A more classic country sound, basically early 2000s and earlier. Have some more local voices on. Yes, I know many of you have wanted local announcers. Well, guess what? I am sitting right here in southern Minnesota as I speak. We also have Todd Optel in the morning from 10 to noon as a local announcer. And good to have Coryell back on the air here on U.S. Country, a familiar voice to many of you in between Todd and I from noon to 3. Not the first station where I have followed Coryell on the air, and not an easy act to follow, but good to have her back with us here on U.S. Country as well. Here's Mark Chestnut. Really?

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3: Here's your myuscountry.com weather forecast. 76 this afternoon under partly cloudy skies. North winds 8 to 15 miles an hour. Partly cloudy skies again. Tonight, lows dip down to about 57. Highs around 79. Tomorrow, partly cloudy. Highs level off around 81. Saturday, under mainly clear skies. 88 Sunday, slight chance for storms. From the Weatherology Weather Center, I'm meteorologist Megan Mulford. Right now, it's 72 degrees.

Faith Hill on U.S. Country 99.9, The Way You Love Me. Glad to have you along here, and I know if you're a Minnesota Timberwolves fan, you might be in shock after the trade that went down this morning, as the Wolves got LaMelo Ball as their new point guard in exchange for Naz Reid and a boatload of picks. I don't know how to feel about it. I mean, LaMelo does give them the true point guard that they needed, but we all love Naz Reid, right? So that hurts to see him go. So I guess one last time all together, say it with me, Naz Reid.

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1: This is Minnesota News Network. I'm John Anderson. Minnesota Congresswoman Angie Craig has proposed legislation to protect your right to take part in federal elections. The Right to Vote Act would allow a U.S. citizen to legally challenge any policy restricting them from casting a ballot.
2: Would protect American citizens' fundamental right to vote, giving them a first ever statutory right. That way, if state, if the federal government, if a president tries to illegally restrict ballot access, it would give individuals the right to sue.
1: Without Republican support, Craig admits it will be a challenge to pass the bill, but tells MNN it's worth fighting for. Minnesotans can start casting their early ballots for the August 11th primary tomorrow in Minnesota. Voters can cast their ballots by mail or in person. State law allows voters to cast ballots 46 days before the election. This is MNN.
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0: Patty Loveless on U.S. Country 99.9. If you're looking for something to do this weekend, remind you the Lisle Independence Celebration will get cranked up Friday, Saturday, Sunday. Saturday's got a lot going on. Classic car show, truck, tractor, semi-pole. The Mitchell County Cattlemen will be grilling at the Legion. Plenty of live music. The parade will be Sunday afternoon. Whole lot more all going on this weekend over in Lisle. 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
3: Here's your MyUSCountry.com weather forecast. Lows around 57 tonight under partly cloudy skies, northeast winds 5 to 10 miles an hour. Partly cloudy skies again tomorrow, highs around 79. Lows around 57 tomorrow night, mainly clear. Mainly clear skies Saturday with highs in the low 80s, slight chance of thunderstorms Sunday. From the Weatherology Weather Center, I'm meteorologist Megan Mulford. Right now, 72.
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Waylon Jennings on U.S. Country 99.9, and we've got new Waylon music to look forward to later this year as Shooter Jennings continues to go through the archives of some of his father's previously unreleased recordings. Earlier this week, he put out what's going to be the title track of the next collection of songs. Give you a little listen to it. This is called Diamonds. It's Waylon with Glenn Campbell on guitar.

There you go. That's called Diamonds. Waylon wrote that with Glenn Campbell. They recorded it in late 1978, and it will be featured on the next collection of previously unreleased Waylon recordings. Shooter says that'll be due out on vinyl in November, and it

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Ronnie McDowell and Older Women on U.S. Country 99.9. That was released in June of 1981, and later that year became his first number one country hit. As we take you through this Thursday afternoon, here's Toby Keith.

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3: Here's your myuscountry.com weather forecast. Lows around 57 tonight under partly cloudy skies, northeast winds 5 to 10 miles an hour. Partly cloudy skies again tomorrow, highs around 79. Lows around 57 tomorrow night, mainly clear. Mainly clear skies Saturday with highs in the low 80s, slight chance of thunderstorms Sunday. From the Weatherology Weather Center, I'm meteorologist Megan Mulford. Right now, 72.
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He just celebrated his 70th birthday earlier this week. Doug Stone here on U.S. Country 99.9. Andrew Lacey, glad to have you along with us here on your drive home here on the first day of our new sound here on U.S. Country. A lot more classic country oriented. We've got local announcers for you once again. Yes, I am sitting right here in southern Minnesota as I talk to you. So glad to have you along here on this new sound for U.S. Country. Here's Willie Nelson. Right.

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2: This is Minnesota News Network. I'm John Anderson. A man is dead after an accident at Pilgrim's processing plant in Cold Spring early this morning. JP Cola has more.
3: 29-year-old male employee had become pinned beneath equipment in the loading dock area. When officers got there, the individual had already been removed from under the equipment by co-workers. Emergency medical care was provided. However, the male was ultimately pronounced dead at the scene and was transported to the Midwest Medical Examiner's Office. The incident remains under investigation, and no name has been released at this time. I'm JP Cola.
2: Republican gubernatorial candidate Kendall Qualls has issued a challenge to his Republican competitor, House Speaker Lisa Damith, for a series of debates before the August 11th primary. Qualls says he has accepted the first invitation from the Republican Party of Olmsted County for a live televised debate July 21st in Rochester. No response yet from the Damith camp. This is MNN.
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Tracy Lawrence and Alibis on U.S. Country. Well, this guy kind of had the opposite of an alibi. A 40-year-old man, where else but Florida, was arrested recently on 13 felony charges, mostly drug offenses, after a police investigation. They used an undercover informant to buy cocaine from the man on three different occasions. But when the cops sent a SWAT team to the man's home, he was served the warrant. He confirmed that, yeah, I'm a successful drug dealer. He sells to various people all throughout the city. You know, I don't know that drug dealers really need testimonials from their customers. That's probably, especially not the best thing to say to police.

0: 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Tim McGraw on U.S. Country 99.9. Rochester Fest continuing all week there at Soldier Field over in Rochester. Tonight they've got live music going through the evening. The Becky Schlegel Band on stage right now. Honky Tonk Happy Hour will get going at 8. Taking a look at some of the things they'll have on the schedule tomorrow. Of course, they'll have the exhibitor booths, bounce houses all throughout the afternoon, bingo, laser tag, Captain Kirby train rides, and a whole lot more. Bags tournament tomorrow evening as well. You can find the full schedule online at rochesterfest.com.
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4: Here's your myuscountry.com weather forecast. Lows around 57. Tonight, under partly cloudy skies, northeast winds 5 to 10 miles an hour. Partly cloudy skies again. Tomorrow, highs around 79. Lows around 57. Tomorrow night, mainly clear. Mainly clear skies Saturday with highs in the low 80s. Slight chance of thunderstorms Sunday. From the Weatherology Weather Center, I'm meteorologist Megan Mulford. Right now, 72.
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10: She couldn't

David Lee Murphy and Party Crowd here on U.S. Country 99.9. The World Cup continuing. Team USA will be in action tonight against Turkey. I'm not a big soccer guy, but, it's still kind of a fun thing. Although the most fun has been seeing a lot of non-Americans experience true American culture for the first time, especially our food. But, of course, our food culture also includes over-the-top stadium foods, and the Associated Press has put together a list of some of the weirdest ones or most over-the-top ones they've seen so far this year at the World Cup. Leading the way, what's being called Fancy AF Tots at the stadium in Miami. Three fried hash browns topped with caviar, creme fraiche, and chives, all for the low price of $75. Maybe that's a little out of your price range. The Miami Stadium also has the Empanada Mundial, a 5-pound chicken and cheese empanada. That'll run you about $40. In LA, they've got a Twinkie cheeseburger. Cheeseburger topped with a bacon-wrapped jalapeno, stuffed with brisket and cream cheese. And don't worry, Canada's getting in on it too. They've got a maple bacon smoky at the stadium in Vancouver. That is a smoked sausage topped with bacon, onion jam, and maple syrup. Worst of all at the stadiums, though, still $20 beers. And it

Blake Shelton on U.S. Country 99.9. Hey, who's the biggest artist that you ever saw in concert before they really got big? You know, I go to concerts a lot, and it bothers me a little bit that a lot of people tend to not show up for the opening acts. And yes, most of the time it's people

you've never heard of, but sometimes you can catch somebody that's going to be big in the future. My answer to that question is actually Blake Shelton. I got to see him open for Toby Keith at Cheyenne Frontier Days back when Austin was the only single he had released yet. A high

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3: Here's your MyUSCountry.com weather forecast. Lows around 57 tonight, under partly cloudy skies, northeast winds 5 to 10 miles an hour. Partly cloudy skies again tomorrow, highs around 79. Lows around 57 tomorrow night, mainly clear. Mainly clear skies Saturday, with highs in the low 80s, slight chance of thunderstorms Sunday. From the Weatherology Weather Center, I'm meteorologist Megan Mulford. Right now, 72.
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0: Me when I'm gone, Brooks and Dunn here on U.S. Country 99.9. I'm not sure if that's what Naz Reid said to the Timberwolves when he got traded today, but certainly we're all going to miss him after, in case you missed it, the Wolves traded Naz Reid today for LaMelo Ball. So they got the point guard they've desperately needed, but unfortunately had to give up a fan favorite in the process.
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0: Morgan on U.S. Country 99.9. It is about time for me to get on out of here this evening, but thanks for being along with us, and hope you enjoyed our first day of our new sound here on U.S. Country 99.9, bringing you more of an old school feel, songs from the 2000s and earlier all throughout the day. We'll be back at it again tomorrow. Big D and Bubba will get you started off tomorrow on the morning show from 5 to 10 a.m. Then it'll be Todd Updahl from 10 to noon, Coryell noon to 3, and I will be back with you tomorrow afternoon at 3 o'clock. Hope you'll join me then as we wrap up this first day of our new sound on U.S. Country. I'm Andrew Lacey. Thanks for hanging out with us. Have a great night.
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3: Here's your MyUSCountry.com weather forecast. Lows around 57. Tonight, under partly cloudy skies, northeast winds 5 to 10 miles an hour. Partly cloudy skies again. Tomorrow, highs around 79. Lows around 57. Tomorrow night, mainly clear. Mainly clear skies Saturday, with highs in the low 80s, slight chance of thunderstorms Sunday. From the Weatherology Weather Center, I'm meteorologist Megan Mulford. Right now, 72.
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